0: 2 King 25, car status. 3 David 38.
1: 25, I'm fine.
0: 1902.
2: 3 David 38.
0: One 1-1-3-5-8, fifth place. Caller reporting kids at the park assaulted her daughter. Daughter is now back home at this location. No ambulance needed.
2: Copy.
0: 1902.
1: 3 David 36, 5 left.
0: 3 David 36, 1903. 3 Bravo 38.
1: 4 David 41, I'm clear. You can clear the info.
0: 4 David 41, 1903. Checking a property damage on you out West Main Street and Berry Street, blocking when you're clear.
2: Got it.
0: 1903.
2: 4 Mary 52.
0: 4 Mary 52.
2: Nail the jail, starting mile 99.6.
0: 1903. 2 King 26, your status?
1: 1926, I'm fine. Officer, on a statement.
0: 1904.

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0: Avenue and Jackson Street. Caller reporting a teen walking westbound on 99th in just a towel. Concerned for their welfare. 1906.

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1: Copy.
0: 1907.
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1: 2041.
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0: 3 Lincoln 40.
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0: Dewberry 24. 725 192nd Avenue, and we had an automatic hard fall watch notification within 5 meters. We can hear a female and male talking. Sounds elderly. Sounds like the male is assisting the female.
1: Copy.
2: February 24th.
0: 1909. Fridley High School, 6000 Westmore Lake Drive. 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
0: 1909.

0: 4 Mary 52 or 2 Mary 25, we have Schmidt towing on the line wondering where they're taking the vehicle.
1: 3 Bravo 37, car status.
2: We're fine.
3: They can take it back to Schmidt.
0: 1910. Copy, 1910.
2: 3 Lincoln 40, can you start a line on routine?
1: 3 Lincoln 40, they're cleared in on arrival.
2: 10-4.
1: 1911.

0: 3 David 38.
1: I'm behind Sam, Tom, George, 606, northbound Radisson for certain players. Shot stolen out of Minneapolis.
0: North on Radisson and what?
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1: 37.
0: Three Mary 31. Return call to 304 Calhoun Street. Alarm company reporting audible residential alert. Alarm just went off 15 minutes ago. 1915.
2: Mary 31.
0: Live-in hotel, 5201 Central Avenue, room 158. People in the room were trespassed and they're not leaving. They don't have weapons, but they do have a pit bull. The room does smell like marijuana.
2: Copy.
0: 1915.
1: 15 on our back.
0: 1915.
2: Portland 44, Travis.
0: Port William 44.
2: Boy Victor Frank 660. 81st and Old Central.
0: 1915.

0: 3 out of 46.
1: 46.
2: Three, six.

Walmart, 1851 Bunker Lake Boulevard for a property damage accident. Suspect vehicle is unoccupied. Hit the RRP's vehicle when they were parking. Caller will turn on their hazards and wait. 1918.

0: 3, Union 32, stacking a delayed property damage.
1: 30 Chicago.
0: 1919.
2: 3 and 31. I have a call to get you out.
0: 3, Union 31, 1919.

0: 3459 237th Avenue for suspicious teenagers walking into people's yards and walking through their driveways wearing blue and black, one with a bike, three total, maybe 13 to 14 years old, last seen walking westbound towards the corner of Quay and 237th.
1: Cooper, just one more copy.
0: 1922.
2: 3 Victor 31 on VLS.
0: 3 Victor 31, 1922.
2: 2 North 30 traffic.
0: 2 North 30.
3: 4142, 1010.
2: No plates on the tan and Paul or Radisson 127.
0: 4 David 42, 1922. 1922.

0: 4 Mary 52.
1: 4 Mary 52.
0: All right, Joe. Mile 215.
1: 1923.
2: Two King 27, 1924.
1: 4 William 44, your status?
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0: 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Caller's boyfriend's mother is hitting her, holding her down, and her mother is under the influence. 1926.
1: 2 North 30, clear it back.
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0: Can you reopen my welfare check? And I'll be out with the female in the parking lot of Core Trust Bank off University.
2: Copy, clear.
1: 1928.
0: 3 Adam 46, click.
1: 3 Adam 46, 1928.

0: 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It was a correction. Boyfriend's mother was hitting her 22-year-old son.
1: Copy. Are they separated?
0: I'll ask. 1930. Three North 40, negative, still holding her down.
1: Copy, arriving in a second.
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0: Target 8600 Springbrook Drive for a possible theft in progress. Cart with expensive scooters headed towards the front of the grocery side. Black male, long hair, red hat.
1: Okay.
0: 1934.
1: 2King27, come back.
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0: 14-23, currently running to his vehicle. 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
1: Okay.
0: 1935. Working 23, he's got a different plate on the back. Henry Sam, Mary 891.
1: Okay.
0: 1935.

0: 14.3, just on by its fairly in flames, just beware of the vehicle.
1: Copy. 1935.
2: 2 Mary 25, I copy direct. Can you send it to me? I'm somewhat in the area here.
1: 2 Mary 25, 1936.

information for Fridley and Blaine Cars. Vehicle that just left us from Target in Coon Rapids is a black SUV, license plate Zebra Boy, yellow 720. It does have a different plate on the rear of the vehicle, and that plate is Henry Sam Mary 891. Be on the lookout. 1936.

0: four came to grieve. There was a female with them that they had abandoned in the parking lot. She's going to be wearing a blue hoodie backpack in the...
1: Happy.
0: 1937.

Information for Blaine Cars, westbound 89th from Polk Avenue. Traffic complaint on a golf cart with a flatbed trailer full of kids. RP is concerned about the kids falling off. Display call 063 at 1938.

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1: 35.
0: Long Lake Drive and 236th Avenue for a welfare check on a child on the south side of the road wearing a white shirt, black pants, crying, stating that his parents kicked him out. 3 David 34. 1940.
1: Transporting a female to 384 Territorial Road Northeast, sorry, miles 47.
0: 1940. 5 King 48 Animal Complaint. Copy. 1940.

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1: Working 23, 1943.
0: To Mary 25, a Mary car saw it southbound, last seen southbound at 8030, couldn't get turned around on it, so unknown from there, 83rd and University.
1: Last seen southbound at 83rd and University, seen by a Mary car, 1942.
0: Working 23, can you ask RP if this is a female they're referring to that I'm out with?
1: 10-4, that's a female.
0: Heavy.
2: 1942. 3 David 34 arrived. Many miles for it.
1: 3 David 34, 1943. 3 Nora 40, stacking a phone call fraud. 1943.

0: Quick Trip, 9250 Springbrook Drive. There's a male currently there that they've been trying to get trespassed for a while. 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
1: Copy.
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0: Village Bank, 18770 Highway 65. See your caller for a hit and run report. When you're clear.
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0: 1946.

0: Disregard. 5 Adam 85, stuck in a phone call on property when you're clear.
1: 85, copy.
0: 1947.
2: Yeah, engine car is clear.
0: Copy, 1947.

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1: 1424.
0: One 2187 Bluebird Circle for an 84-year-old male who fell, can't get his legs to move, ambulance and rescue.
1: Copy.
0: 1954.
2: 2 Gango 6, I have that.
0: 2 Gango 6, 1954.

0: 3 David 33. 4603 121st Avenue. A caller to be seen for a follow up related to case number in the call.
1: Copy.
0: 2003.
1: 3 David 08, I'll take it.
0: 3 David 08, 2003.

0: 3 Victor 3-1, phone call escort.
1: 3 Victor 3-1, copy.
0: 2005.
2: 3048, that's for me.
0: 3048, 2005.
3: 1522, female in custody.
4: 3808, traffic.
0: 3808. 2 King 22, 2005.
4: Tom John Paul, 723, the 4500 block of Central.
0: 2005.

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1: Routine or emergency?
0: Routine.
1: 2007. 2031, you're across with 85th.
2: Going to be in the 8704 at the university.
1: Copy. 2008.

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1: 1423, we're fine here.
2: Okay, dispatch, Green Rapids Rescue 2 is clear.
0: 2008.
3: Green Rapids Rescue 2 is clear, 2008.
1: 1606, can you check with Rescue and see if it's still meeting?
0: 1606, Rescue's not there.
1: Have a line advise, I'll be clear.
0: 2009.

0: 3 David 35. 3 David 35. Three 4 3 9 126 circle. RP to be seen for a threat report.
1: Copy.
0: 2010.

0: 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That's the LBRS Joe.
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0: information for cars on a reckless driver. Crossing westbound 694 at Central, a U-Haul and a yellow Penske truck driving erratically. Young male drivers, state has been advised. Display call 098 at 2016. 2 King 26.
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0: Fire scene started at 12232 J Circle for an illegal burn.
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0: 20531 7th Street. Fire is being started for a possible structure fire. It's going to be located on Washington Street. Caller doesn't know the exact address. The flames are on the back side of the house.
1: Copy.
0: 2018.
2: 3 Lincoln, 40 to back.
0: 3 Lincoln, 40, 2018.
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2: Green Rapids Rescue 2 is en route 2018.
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3: Copy.
0: 2018. Three David 38. One 1 9 0 Washington Street. Secondhand info from a triage nurse. 83-year-old female with bright red blood in the toilet. She is home alone. Ambulance en route.
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0: To Lincoln 30, we have our caller back on the phone saying it is going to be located at 480 Washington.
1: 10-4. It does not appear to be a fire that I can tell. Still working on confirming.
0: Copy. Does it appear to be a structure fire working on confirming 2024?
2: Okay, dispatch, 1-0 Chief 3 is en route. 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
3: 1-0 Chief 3 is en route, 2024.

0: to Lincoln 30. It does appear to be a structure on fire, and it is that 480 address is going to be correct.
1: Copy. It is a structure fire, 480 Washington Street, correct, 2024.
0: Flames are going to be on the south side of the structure.
1: Copy, south side, 2025.
0: Two Heights 24, clear.
1: Two Heights 24, 2025.
2: Information for all units en route to the East Bethel structure fire. We have updated the address to 480 206th Avenue Northeast. 480 206th Avenue Northeast.
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2: 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It is a confirmed structure fire. Looks like garage is fully engulfed and you'll be on attack days and Adam.
3: 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Linwood Tender 1 en route.
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1: 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Can hear people screaming and yelling. Can't see anything. Could just hear somebody saying you aren't going to threaten me. 3 Heights 08.
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0: 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Standing down.
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0: 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Third call. Third fall today. Ambulance en route.
1: I'll be clear shortly.
0: 2029. 5534 West Bavarian Pass. 5-minute time delay. Caller and their temporary guardian have been arguing. Female ran off after grabbing their arm. Call seekers trying to get more.
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0: 2030.
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0: 2030. 3039, 2030.
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7: 3 Lincoln 40, can you advise fire that no one should be home? 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
4: To Lincoln 30.
0: To Lincoln 30.
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5: Milk dispatch, East Bethel G3 arriving on scene. Fully engulfed garage to an attached house. Out investigating. G3 will be in command.
3: Great. You can go up here, sir.
0: 2033. 3 Union 31, 2033.
3: East Bethel G3 is arriving to a fully engulfed garage attached to the house. You'll be listening to command. It's going to be on an Oak Attack. Christian Attack is an Adam 2033.
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7: Two Mary 24, clear.
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0: 11817 Wren Street for welfare check on an 88-year-old male. Our caller has tried calling him 4 times and banged on the door. No answer. 3 David 33.
3: Gabby.
0: 2036.
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0: 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Legends of Spring Lake Park, 1066 County Road 10, apartment 408, for a lift assist, 72-year-old female, weighs about 300 pounds.
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2: Okay, dispatch, Linwood Engine 2 en route to, sorry, Linwood Tender 2 en route to Structure Fire, East Bethel, Crew 2.
3: Linwood Tender 2 is en route to East Bethel, Crew 2, 239.
0: 3 Mary 31.
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3: East Bethel on 11 on scene, 2039.
0: 4555 3rd Street for a 911 open line. Confidence of 6 meters.
1: No, for this. Linwood Chief 3, same traffic. Copy.
3: Linwood Chief 3 is on scene, 2039.
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0: 2037, say I can is suspicious on you. 2042. Two zebra 37, no answer on callback times two.
1: I need him out with him.
0: 2043. 3 Mary 32, additional information added and an additional phone call to your call.
2: Yeah, 59 copy.
0: 2043.

0: 2037, accidental, I'm clear and en route to the suspicious.
1: 2037, 2044.
2: Three
1: 719 49th Avenue for a 911 open line, confidence of 41 meters, hearing talking in the background.
3: Dispatch, same engine one's arriving.
2: Same engine one is arriving, 2044.
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4: Yeah, sir. 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

0: Street Mary 31. Caller picked up on callback. Accidental.
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0: Did you want me to clear you?
1: I'll clear myself.
0: Copy 2046.

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2: Mary 32, you can put my call planning. I'll be out coming out in front of Target.
1: 332, use that out with a mail in front of Target.
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0: 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You're Mary 32, 4 Mary 59, your status?
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2: 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Glenwood Tender 2 is arriving, switching to Hatake.
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1: Colonial Health Departments, 2807 Euclid Avenue, for suspicious people in the parking lot that don't live in the building looking in cars. Arrived in a red van, white older male, gray shirt.
0: Okay.
1: 2058.

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0: 2, Adam 36, still out.
1: Negative.
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2: 3829 226th Avenue for a 61-year-old female. Possible stroke. Also did have a marijuana edible. Ambulance and rescue en route.
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1: 3 Victor 31 arriving. Fire liner cleared in.
2: Linwood Rescue 5 is cleared, 2104.
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1: 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Rum River Utility 11 en route to the medical entry 26.
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0: 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I'm going to shoot. He's been there for about the last 6 months. Wearing a green shirt and black pants. Phone call after checking.
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0: 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Right, so the Zebra Adam Union 402-43rd in Quincy.
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Call taker trying to get more. 2111.

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1: No good dispatch, no good. Engine 2 and road 2 starts fire.
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0: Zebra Victor Charles, 515, 7500 block of the lake. Will we stop in left lane?
2: 2113.
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2: When you're clear, stacking domestic on US 539 Sunwood Drive, it was physical. 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
0: No dispatch, no champion engine 1 to know.
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0: 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Call Taker Hayden Moore.
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0: 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Caller smells gas inside. 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
2: Two Mary's 24 traffic.
1: Two Mary's 24.
2: Robert Frank Adam 390 northbound U 6300 block. I'm aware.
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0: 2 Adam 30. I'm following Zebra Mary Edward 348. We're out at 7th right now.
1: Copy. 120.

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1: We have a follower on a possible DK driver currently on going eastbound on 237th. License plate, Paul, X-ray, 965. Our caller is going to be in a blue Hyundai Santa Fe. They were northbound University.

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7: They were going to report when they left. 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
8: Sir, Adam 36, I'm out at all day. I'm getting contacted there.
3: 2 Adam 36, 2124. 2 Adam 30, negative. 3 Lincoln 40, we no longer have a follower. Last single in cell phone 65, statesman advised.
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0: 1560 109th Avenue at Raising Cane's for a 911 open line. Then it disconnected. All we heard was static.
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0: 2125.
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0: Three Mary 31. Information for squads on a possible DK driver, Red Milan, westbound on 161st from Round Lake Boulevard, was driving in the middle of the lane, almost hit several people. License plate Zebra John William 265. No follower, case number 182 at 2125. 3 Union 35, car status.
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0: 2126. 3 Mary 31.
4: Mary 31.
0: Seventy-seventh Way and East River Road for a two-vehicle property damage accident. No injuries, not blocking.
4: Copy. 2126.
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0: Grand Central Flats, 4729 Grand Avenue, apartment 215, ambulance en route for a 22-year-old female with severe back pain.
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4: 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I know the dispatch. Rim River Utility 11 is clear off the air.
5: Rim River Utility 11 clear off the air. 2131.

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0: 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Caller was trying to get his stuff back and the female hit him. They are now separated. Female is not aware of the call.
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0: Two Heights 24, did you say you're backing Three Heights 31?
1: Yep.
0: 2140.
2: Two Heights 26, clear.
0: Two Heights 26, 2140.

0: Victory Heights 31. Sounds like things are escalating. Female is now arguing with the male. They're no longer separated.
1: Victory Heights 31. 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
0: 3 Lincoln 40, 2146.

0: 4 ping 24. Sierra Flats, 3931 Coon Rapids Boulevard, apartment 108 for a 31-year-old male who's dizzy, short of breath, ambulance and rescue. He also did take two gummies per a line of his nose.
1: Copy.
0: 2148.
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0: 842, 154th Lane, for suspicious. Caller heard somebody bang on her door, and then nothing. She's home with her daughter. I was heard about 5 minutes ago.
1: Copy.
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4: Copy.
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1: Three,
0: 8610 East River Road for an abandoned line within 28 meters. No answer on callback.
1: Okay.
0: 2153.
1: 34, copy.
2: 3031, I'll back.
0: 3, King 31, 2153.
3: To 36
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4: 3
0: Heights,
4: 31
0: Crest status.
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0: 2154. 2154.
6: Three dispatch, clear up adjusting 3 on the team of PD and Alina.
1: Good night, Patrice. 3 is on the team of PD and Alina, 2154.

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1: 3 Adam 46, phone call harassment.
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0: Fire's being started at 12050 Flamingo Street for carbon monoxide alarm that keeps going off.
1: Copy. Is anyone feeling ill?
0: It is.
1: Copy. Fire advice. I'll be clear.
0: 2204.

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0: supervision for cars. Southbound 35W north of Lexington. A trailer is driving with no lights on. Caller stating it's difficult to see, possibly a crossover pulling the trailer. State has been advised. 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
1: 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Three Heights 32. Three Bravo 38, noise complaint.
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6: 3812 3rd Street, caller reporting smoke coming from their stove, no flame seen. Fires en route.
5: We have an advice.
6: 2209. 3 Bravo 37, can I get your cross?
5: 4 William 44, check.
6: 4 William 44.
5: Lincoln.
6: 2210.
5: Edward Charles George, 875, 1000 block of 81st.
6: 2210. 3 Heights 32.
5: 332.
6: For that previous call, they did just upgrade it to a structure fire. It says that a male fell asleep on the couch and there's smoke filling the house. They're trying to wake him up by knocking on the door.
5: Welcome to Dispatch, Anna. We're doing officer en route to the lift assist.
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6: 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Three Lincoln 40, fireworks complaint.
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0: Copy that. 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
0: 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We have 68 parts.
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0: 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Caller reporting a possible black Audi racing up and down 85th. Would like some extra patrol in the area for traffic issues. State of the vehicle also backfires a lot. 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
0: Poor Mary, 22.
4: Not going to dispatch Hanover. Duty officer arrived to lift visit.
1: Poor Mary, 22.
3: Indoor duty officer is arrived, 2216.
0: 2 King, 25. 2 King, 25. University Avenue and 73rd Avenue. Caller reporting a black dog who's injured, was struck by a vehicle, and is now running in the roadway. It's on University between Osborne and 73. 2216. 10600 University Avenue for delayed property damage, car versus building, 936 this morning. Caller's on site and would like to be seen.
5: Mayor 31, that's related to this traffic stop I'm on.
0: Copy. Copy, do you want me to link them? 2216.
5: 10-4.
0: 2216.

0: 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I'll try to get your plate here in a minute.
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3: 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It was a wrong way driver.
0: 2K26, 2219.
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0: to the south of 18725 Lake George Boulevard. Our callers hearing noises that sound like someone's kicking the door in at a house. The house is occupied with a unoccupied with a five minute delay.
1: Gotcha.
0: And they're gonna dispatch. You can show Heights Engine 4 arriving on 3rd Street.
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0: 2225.

0: I'm not going to dispatch until all end of reading is clear with the lift assist.
1: 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Let's assist 2226.

0: San Diego 255 57th Avenue for a possible slumper. Female sleeping in the car has been there for about 3 hours. Unknown if she's breathing. Gray Buick SUV on the side of the building by the dining room entrance. Ambulance en route.
1: Kurt.
0: 2 King 26, your status? 2227.
1: 2625.
0: 2227. Two Mary, 25 year status.
1: Come for, thank you.
0: 2028.

0: 139th Avenue and Riverdale Drive for a female that smacked her collar earlier. He doesn't want to press charges, but he would like her to leave. She did leave about 20 minutes ago, but then came back. White female, 5'3", salmon shirt, white shorts. She's smoking a cigarette.
1: Copy.
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2: 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She's finally talking to me, but I feel like her to get checked out.
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0: Nine Zebra 31, did you need rescue at all?
3: Nine Zebra 31, negative. Just a EMS. She's finally able to walk on her own, but I still want to get her checked out.
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4: Four Mary 59, you can cancel, Elena.
0: Four Mary 59, 2233. Three Victor 31. Two Robert 24.
5: Carol 35, but
0: Dollar General, 3112 Bridge Street. For a suspicious male, he appears DK and looking through the window of the Dollar General, wearing a sweatshirt with pajama pants.
2: Copy.
0: 2233. 8275 Blackbird Lane. Caller reporting underage drinking at this residence. They are not on site.
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0: 2 Victor 21, 2234. 2234.
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1: Last car, go ahead.
0: Three David 36 traffic, Cadillac SUV, obstructed plate, North Lawn University at 111th and 11th.
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1: 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Rescue 3, sir, to 5716, 162nd crossing, personal with gas inside. I do have a headache, but no ambulance requested.
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0: Milk and dispatch, Grand Rapids Rescue 1 has arrived.
4: Grand Rapids Rescue 1 has arrived, 2244.

0: 3 King 33.
1: Cottonwood Street. Female asked her caller to call for her. She needs help. She's afraid and was threatened. We're currently on the phone with a female that was threatened, trying to get more.
2: Okay, dispatch, Ramsey Captain 21 en route.
3: Ramsey Captain 21 is en route, 2244.
0: Copy. I'm in the air.
1: 2243.
4: 2. 6, I'll back to advise.
1: 2 King 26, 2245. 3 Victor 31, your status?
5: 31, I'm fine.
1: 2245.

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1: 3 Lincoln 40.
0: Jack and Noise complained at the Cedarwood Estates 18164 Highway 65 for a loud party. At least 20 cars piled up.
1: Obvious.
0: 2245.
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3: Twin Rapids Engine 2 is en route at 2246.
1: 524 clear.
0: 3 Adam 46, fireworks complaint. 2246. 2246.

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2: Really?
0: 2249. 3 David 36, your status?
2: 36, I'm fine.
0: 2249.

0: Okay, dispatch, we have the Cap 21 arriving. Two-story family, single-family home, nothing short. Seems to be evacuated. Ramsey Captain 21 will be in command.
1: Ramsey Captain 21 is arriving to a two-story single-family home, not showing evacuating command, 2251.
2: Okay, that's my turn. Engine 2-0.
1: Ramsey Engine 2-0, 2251.
0: 3 Victor 31, traffic.
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0: Three Heights 32, caller at base.
1: I know the dispatch. Green Rapids, engine 2 to the right.
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3: 3H32, that's associated. 4850's previous call. You can send it to him.
0: Copy. 2254. Four Heights 50, caller at base.
3: All right, 50 copy.
0: 2254.

0: 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Target store, 1500 109th. 15 cars and 30 kids causing disruption in the parking lot.
1: Got it.
0: 2255. David 35 as well. 3 David 35, 2255.
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1: 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Clearing out the chest. U1 is clear.
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0: 3-4 2303. 5549, 162nd laid. Caller stating there's a whole bunch of dudes walking on the road, 8 to 10 of them, going by houses and driveways, sounding like they're having an argument.
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1: Avenue. Caller reporting her intoxicated daughter is trying to beat everyone up. Did try to stab her brother earlier, and her dad locked her up in the room. I'll get more information on whether the knife is still in play.
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0: Sweet David 36. 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Call taker did think she also sounded intoxicated. Unsure if they were separated, there was a male in the background yelling and trying to take the phone away, and now the line has disconnected. We are trying to call back.
1: Charlie?
0: 2312.
2: Look at this bitch, Ramsey Captain 21. No issues found. All Ramsey units are clear.
3: Ramsey Captain 21, copy. No issues found. All Ramsey units are clear. 2312.

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0: 4850, I'll be clear.
1: I'll be out with Henry Boy Roberts at 43 at Sunshine Park.
3: 2313.
2: 10-9 on the plate.
1: Henry Boy Robert 543.
2: 2314.

0: David 36. We've tried twice. No answer on callback. Appears we have another caller on the line. The call taker's hearing a lot of screaming. I'll get more.
1: Sorry.
0: 2315.
2: Three Victor 31.
1: 31.

0: 035 UTO, car's clear.
1: 3803, 225th Lane, Northwest. Domestic between RP's daughter and fiancé had a physical fight. Male possibly went outside. No weapons involved. The male is intoxicated and does use meth, heroin, cocaine, and prescribed pills. Unknown if he's done any tonight.
2: 3 Robert 35, 2315.
3: Charlie.
1: 2315.
4: 21.
1: 2 Victor 21,
2: 2315. 3 David 36, it's the female half on the line, stating her brothers are being violent, choking, and hitting her. She is out in the street, so they are currently separated. She is DK, and they have her keys. 2316.
1: 3 Victor 31.
3: 31.

0: The caller's now saying the male owns a pistol on where it is, possibly in his room. He does own a black Chevy pickup. They gave the plate of yellow Noir Henry 001. It does not come back to that.
1: Chaffee, we're familiar with the address.
0: 2316.

0: They report to you. Nobody's actually really fighting in Florida for you.
1: Left car, can you 10-9?
0: Wave 42, nobody's actually fighting, you can slow down everybody else.
1: Copy, 2318.

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0: 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Tyrone 36. I'm in the area of that first complaint impending.
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0: Taco Bell, 11665 Ulysses Lane. Bunch of teenagers are being disorderly in the parking lot. Caller asked them to leave and they refused. 10 to 20 people.
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0: 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Yeah, we have 2336.

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1: Two Mary 25, ETA and Schmidt, please.
0: Two Mary 25, we'll find out. 2339. Three King 33, car status.
1: Yoka dispatch. Lindo Chief 3 is clear. All Lindwood units are clear.
2: Three King 33, I'm fine.
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0: One 3352, Kildare Street for 911 open line within 8 meters, nothing heard.
1: All right.
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0: Nova at Riverdale Station, 3140 Northdale Boulevard for mother versus daughter verbal domestic. They're in the lobby. Call Taker Kenny Moore.
1: Gabby.
0: Pinecrest Apartments, 5451 5th Street, apartment 204. Caller is reporting that a toddler wandered into their apartment. It's a 5-year-old in sleeping clothes. They don't recognize the child. 2344.
2: Okay.
3: 2 King 25 after that.
0: 2344. 2 King 25, 2344.

0: 1326, I'll be clear.
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0: 11661 Kumquat Street for a welfare check on our caller's friend. Keith saying she wants to buy that no plan mentioned. History of cutting herself. This house is her ex-boyfriend's but doesn't think he's there. Her name and phone number is on line 5.
1: Copy.
0: 2346.
2: King 26 back.
0: 2 King 26, 2346. 3 King 33.
3: 3 King 33.
0: 4 David 42, your cross with 125th. 1851 113th Lane for a 911 open line within 21 meters. Line disconnected, can't call back, 911 only phone.
3: Be right in front of Roosevelt. Tap.
0: 2347. 2347.
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0: 2 King 22, 2347.
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0: 3 Adam 42, copy.
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0: 2347.
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0: 3 Victor 31, 2348.

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0: I'll be Alpha Group by Koryak Park. I think it's Evo.
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0: London Park Apartments, 2612 Cutgrove Avenue, apartment 301 for a domestic. Caller's 23-year-old son is destroying their property. He is aware of the call and should cooperate.
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0: 2356.
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0: 3 Bravo 38. A group home at 590 Valentine Lane. Ambulance en route for a 67-year-old male with a swollen and painful right hand.
1: Correction 37. I'll be transporting an adult female to the west side gate to it. Starting mile 74.
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2: 0-35, second cover team. Robert 34,
0: back. 3 Robert 34. 1 minute. Bainbury Apartments, 11235 Hanson Boulevard. Fire's being started for a fire hydrant that's pouring water straight up and straight out.
1: Copy, I'm in the area.
0: 1 minute.

0: Three Heights 32.
1: Three Heights 32. Three Victor 31 en route to jail, it's one adult now.
0: Three Victor 31, 2 minutes. Four 050 Maureen Drive, apartment 102, to check the welfare of a female who sent a picture of the pills she was going to take to kill herself. Last text was received about 10 minutes ago. Does have mental health issues and lives alone. 2 minutes.
1: Two Heights 24,
0: Two Heights 24, 2 minutes.

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1: Coon Rapids Rescue 1 is en route, 3 minutes.
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4: 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She's aware.
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0: 5 minutes.
2: Twenty-eight-hundred-two, Grand Rapids Rescue 1, you may cancel.
0: Two Mary 24.
3: Good.
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0: Callisto Commons, 6257 University, for a 911 hang-up.
2: This unit is clear, 5 minutes.
0: 25 meters, unable to call back.
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0: 6898 Monroe Street. Ambulance and fire en route for a 29-year-old female who fainted a couple times in the bathroom. She is awake and breathing now.
1: Carry.
0: 13 minutes.

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0: Amberwood Apartments, 12664 Central Avenue, Apartment 204. Caller to be seen for a runaway juvenile report.
1: Copy.
0: 14 minutes. Three George 31, you're cross street with Lexington.
1: Three George 31, Lovell Road.
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0: 17 minutes.
1: Mary 31.
0: 3 Mary 31.
1: Vogue with 59 and 32 on Carter Parlor, fine.
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0: 1225 100th Avenue for an escort request. 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
1: Copy. Prior, I'll be out on traffic prior.
0: Go ahead.
1: George Frank Zebra, 709. Highway 47, Grand Boulevard.
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1: 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I'm fine. 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You direct on line 14.
0: 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We'll start at Twin Cities.
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0: the Cole Apartments, 842nd Avenue. We don't have an apartment number currently. Call takers hearing several people yelling at each other in a physical domestic, yelling about wrecking someone's vehicle.
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0: Three Heights 31, Three Heights 32. Caller is saying that the other female has been drinking all day.
1: Three Heights 31, copy. Do we have a unit number?
0: Unit number is 431.

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0: I'll be clearing. 31 is the loud sign.
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0: 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Can you start a line at a stage?
2: Okay, dispatch, you show exit 14 clear east Bethel.
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2: 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Hang up. 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
1: 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Are you with the caller?
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0: 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I see your note.
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0: 1300 127th Lane. Caller reporting they heard someone outside saying, help me. 30-second delay. They don't see anyone coming from the north side of the house. They did state that they stopped hearing it by the end of their call with the call taker. 49 minutes. 3 George 31, a line is staged in the area.
1: 31 copies.
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0: Progress Apartment 124, Progress Road, Apartment 4. 62-year-old male has low blood sugar and having difficulty breathing. Does have some heart history. We have ambulance en route. 52 minutes.

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0: Two Jerks 31. We have Elena on the line. 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
1: Two Jerks 05, 10-4. Just advise them we'll be down shortly.
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0: Moore Lake Park, 5890 Central Avenue. 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
1: 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Eagle Point, 3830 Stark Drive, apartment 152. For a male who fell in his 80s, now having severe hip pain, ambulance and rescue.
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I was Lincoln Frank George 493. 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
0: QA22 Bunk Lake Boulevard Northeast, a 67-year-old male with dementia, suddenly can't use his legs. Any answer?
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0: Q50 738th Avenue Northwest. CO detector going off. No one's feeling ill. No smoke or flames. They did get advised to evacuate. Fire is in route.
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0: 3King 34.
6: Trying to stop a white male on a red mini bike, no plate, westbound Main Street at Riverdale.
0: 131.
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0: 131.
4: 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Did see a lot of smoke, but not sparking or on fire. 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
4: 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Hand over to the officer and route to carbon monoxide.
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3: 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We've got 1 to 10.
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0: 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It looks like we have a small transformer by one of the power lines by the one of the entrances here. Looks like you tell it's charred. 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
0: Four 129 Jefferson Street for a 911 hang up within 41 meters. No answer on two callbacks. 147.

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0: 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I'm in the area.
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0: 3-32, we did just make contact and are using the language line for Spanish. We'll keep you updated.
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0: 3832. 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
1: I'll double check. It looks like the line was open and the female wouldn't answer any questions for the interpreter.
0: Got it.

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0: Four 159th Avenue for a female in her 70s having an asthma attack. Ambulance en route. 155.
2: Here at 46, however.
0: Three out of 46. Go again.
2: Here at 46, I'll divert to the Metro Link this.
0: 155.

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2: 3 David 35.
0: Copy, clear. I'll take a line of routine for a hold.
1: 156.
2: Are they cleared in?
0: Yes.
2: Do you need fire starter?
0: Negative, I'll fire.
2: 156.

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0: 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Looks like we had a bad CO detector. 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Command terminated.
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0: 1 in custody. Can you start a North Star, please, for me, Vic?
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0: 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Starting miles 10.
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0: 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There's approximately 15 kids hanging out at the location. RP is just requesting a drive-by by PD. Doesn't know what they're doing, just wants presence. Doesn't want them off the property.
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1: 217. Three Mary 31.
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1: That's a good one, copy.
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0: 231.
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0: Krispy Kreme, 5696 University Avenue, for audible burglar alarm, the roll-up door. 238.
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0: 7401 Broadway Avenue. Has somebody called and asked for a Spanish interpreter, now on an open line. Possibly sounds like a domestic. Potting here within 51 meters.
1: Copy from the office.
0: 249. 039, I have it. 3039, 249.

0: 3R43039. Location's updated. It's going to be a friendly call.
1: 4R40, I got me. Tiger's clear.
0: 250. Three Mary 31.
2: Mary 31.

0: 7401 West Circle, Spanish language line. 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Plotting within 51 meters, we're still sitting on an open line.
1: Carry.
0: 251.
1: Could you back?
0: 251.

0: Dreamery 31, we have the caller back on the line. Updated the address to 7403 West Circle Northeast.
1: 74.
0: Female saying that a male came there causing trouble and is refusing to leave and making threats. Still trying to do more.
1: Copy.
0: 253.

0: Hey, Mary 31. Caller is saying the male is now outside and opened a window and that he is under the influence of alcohol. She says that he is a stranger to her.
1: Copy. Can you need a description of him?
0: Copy. We'll get a description 254.

0: Sweet Mary 31, working through a language barrier here. She says that now he left in a gray sedan, no other description of the vehicle, stating he's a Hispanic male approximately 30 years old, last seen wearing a white sweater, trying to get a direction of travel.
1: Copy, cars in the area.
0: 256.

0: Three King 20.
1: Three King 20.
0: I'll be out at 11500 Juniper Street in regards to that previous call with a car alarm.
1: Copy, 257.

0: University Avenue and 118th Avenue. Cellphone University, a stalled vehicle in the eastbound turn lane, a blue SUV. Caller saw a black female walking in the median.
1: Copy, device can wrap it with their cell phone.
0: 303.
2: Three King 32. I copy that. Plane calling University LBM route.
0: Copy 304. Three David 35, mail to base. Three David 35, 304.

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1: 3 David 36.
0: I have 3 David 38 spot. He's aware. I'm out with Sam Victor Robert 302.
1: 309.

0: 3 North, 40.
1: 40.
0: Two 510 177th Avenue, caller reporting a male firing guns outside intermittently, says it's coming from the north, sounds like a pistol, rifle, or shotgun.
1: Copy.
0: 311.
2: 3046 to there.
0: 3046, 311.

0: 1030 Lantern Lane, 32-year-old female, just had her gallbladder removed on Monday, having some discharge from the site, and her blood pressure has spiked. Ambulance en route.
1: Copy.
0: 313.
1: 34, I'll take that call. He's aware.
0: 3 Robert 34, 313.
2: Zebra 39, I have Zebra 46 spot.
0: Three Zebra 39, 313.

0: 3 King 33.
1: When cars are clear, 1225 100th Avenue, female called and said she was assaulted and then hung up.
0: Howie?
1: 315.
2: 13 32, I'll defer to that.
1: 3 King 32, 315.
3: 3 King 31, you can show me clear and I'll start to the assault.
1: 3 King 31, 315.

0: 4 Mary 59. Female in custody. Can you have 3 William 36 switch to Ellie Edmond?
1: Through William 36, can you switch to Ellie Edmonds?

0: 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Transporting female to Emmanuel Christian Center, starting mileage 9415.
1: 318.
2: 3King 33.
1: Three King 32.
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1: 318.

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0: Terrace Road and 78th Avenue, caller reporting a suspicious black Tahoe with their lights on in front of the first fourplex has been there for hours.
1: Copy, I'm arriving.

0: When you're clear, stacking a physical domestic on you at 10409 Quinn Street. Caller's trying to get his car keys from his girlfriend, and she's trying to get physical with him. They were not separated. Can hear the female arguing with her caller.
1: Can we get assist from Bravo, Chris?
0: Copy. 3 Bravo 38, 3 Bravo 37. Can you start?
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0: Eight 165 Wood Duck Trail for a 53-year-old female, difficulty breathing, chest pain and dizzy, ambulance en route.
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0: 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American Legion 400 West Main Street, alarm company reporting audible alarm.
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0: 3-4.
2: Three King 31, I'll be off air on statement.
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0: Rachel Apartments, 909 Gould Avenue, apartment 474. Caller thinks he heard shots in the apartment and people fighting. Sounds like they're physically fighting.
1: Yeah, being out.
0: 345.
2: 3 Heights 08, I'm clearing and out.
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0: 347.

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0: 350.
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1: SV in command.
0: No fire problems found. Alarm's been reset. You can show us when that's clear.
1: Copy, no fire problems found. Alarm's been reset. All units are clear at 4 o'clock.

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0: 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Alina can cancel if they haven't, and we are clear.
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information for a line of cars from Washco. Gray Jeep, unknown plate, all over the road with no follower. Last seen westbound Frenchman from 61 coming into our county on Main Street and Otter Lake Road. Display call 464 at 413.

updated information for Robert Carr's. Washco just called back and confirmed that vehicle is at the Quick Trip in Centerville currently. 414.

0: 5401 4th Street. Caller can hear a smoke alarm sounding from somewhere in the area, but isn't sure where. They do smell smoke in the area. Fire's en route.
1: Carry.
0: 428.

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1: Really confused on seeing looking for the issue 435.
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0: 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Release you too.
1: Release you too.
2: Mary 31.
0: Appears to be address 5426. Fire alarms are sounding. There's no sign of smoke or fire. We're still investigating. I'll be in command. 3 Mary 31.
2: Myself and fire would be attempting contact at 426 4th Street.
0: Copy, 437.
1: Copy, 5426. Fire alarms are sounding. No smoke or fire. You'll be investigating command, 437.

0: Mercy Hospital, 4050 Coon Rapids Boulevard. RP is outside of the hospital and requesting an officer come to help her, possibly needs a ride or resources for somewhere to go, does have mental health history and PTSD. She's by the visitor parking entrance wearing a pink sweater.
1: Kathy.
0: 440.

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0: Four 844 Madison Street for a 911 open line, confidence of 28 meters.
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0: Transformation House, 2532 Ferry Street. A male in his 50s possibly took a hit of something. He's not breathing. They gave him Narcan. Now shallow breathing. Ambulance en route.
1: Rescue, please.
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1: The information.
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0: Moore Park, 10921 Magnolia Street, for a welfare check on a person sleeping on a picnic table. They're wrapped in a blanket. Haven't moved for 10 to 15 minutes. Unable to tell if they're breathing, but likely just asleep.
1: Heavy.
0: 537.
2: 3 King 32, I'm back.
0: 3 King 32, 537.

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1: Mary 59.
0: General Mills, 2544th Avenue, fire has been started for a waterfall alarm.
1: Copy.
0: 550.

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1: Three Mary 32.
0: Yeah, it's the mail on University South Bronx, South 85th.
1: 552.

0: Dispatch, from the engine 2 is arriving to a large commercial structure and nothing's showing from the exterior. For the engine 2, Chief 2 will be out investigating any command.
1: Relay engine 2 is arriving to a large commercial structure. Nothing showing from the exterior. Chief 2 will be investigating command 557.

0: Bravo 46, parking complaint.
1: Bravo 73, I got it.
0: Hi, Bravo 73, 6 o'clock.

0: 3-King-3-1-6-0-7. 1-Heights-11. 1-Heights-11.
1: McDonald's, 4605 Central Avenue. There's a male in the vehicle not moving. Vehicle's running his car for an hour. Unknown if he's breathing. Ambulance has been started.
0: Nice, 11, copy.
1: 608.
2: 1-Heights-06-607.
1: 1-Heights-06-608.

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0: One staff, 10635 Quinn Street. A child was found barefoot. Our caller will be bringing them to the clerk.
1: Gabby?
0: 609. One Heights 11, you're going to be looking for a white Honda sedan. License plate starts with a G for George, ending 432.
2: One Heights 11, 7.
0: 609.
3: 3 King 31, 633.
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0: Unity Hospital, Lyric Building, 7590 Lyric Lane, room number 16, for a 19-year-old female, suicidal, hasn't harmed herself.
1: Got it.
0: 612.

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1: 2-1-7 routine.
0: 10-4.
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1: Fire is being started at 102 Robinson Drive for carbon monoxide alarms going off. No one's feeling ill.
0: Copy, just have fire advised, please.
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0: To put my current impending, I'll be on a lockout, 2100 block of 2nd Avenue.
1: Six 27.

0: So we just passed Reno Lake Central Street arriving. We'll be out investigating.
1: Reno Lake Central 3 is arriving, investigating 629.
2: 1-9-11.
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0: Three, six, four, five, 112th circle for a 2 school property damage, 1 car blocking driveway.
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0: 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Caller's boyfriend smashed out the trailer window and now threatening to burn the trailer down.
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0: 649.

0: from David 17. RP is now saying the mail's at the location again. David 17, did you copy?
1: Yes,
0: 651.

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0: 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RP's seeing the small gas from inside of the building. 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

0: Flight King 14, I'm unable to locate the vehicle. 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Car 50 clear.
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1: Springbrook Apartments, 171 83rd Avenue Northeast, apartment 101. Murphy states that her daughter ran away, is currently at her sister's house, which is her apartment, and is refusing to let her in, and she won't come home. She would like to list her as a runaway.
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0: 192.
1: You can meet at City Hall, 7071 University Avenue, Northeast. There's a employee there that locked their keys inside, and they're just trying to get the keys.
0: Got it.

0: 1832 Fillmore Street Northeast for a welfare check on RP's 21-year-old son that is currently struggling with mental health. This is his stepmother's house. He does smoke and drink. He hasn't slept in his meds, shouldn't be mixed with alcohol. He went to Running Aces last night and then came to this location, possibly a domestic-related welfare check.
1: Copy.
0: 807.
2: When David 17, Roger.
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0: Mary Main, 654 East River Road. 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
0: 808.

0: Northbound 65 coming up to Crosstown. Caller said he's been followed by a male in a sports bike trying to antagonize him, get him to roll his window down. Says he'll try to turn when he gets to Crosstown.
1: Line David 17.
2: David 17.
3: Copy, I'm at 187th and 65. Yeah, I'm turn off on the 187th.
1: Roger.
0: Copy, C10.
4: Awesome, you're out to Allen Riff on routine.
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0: on R20. 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He's no longer being followed by the motorcycle.
1: Copy.
0: He's wondering if you want contact with him.
1: Headline.
0: Caller's asking if you want to make contact with him.
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0: General Mills, 25, 44th Avenue Northeast for a water flow over sprinkler alarm. Fire will be en route.
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0: Nova Dispatch, further Q2 is on scene to a large commercial facility. Nothing flowing from the Alpha side. I will be out investigating, and Q2 will be in command.
1: Copy arriving, nothing showing, out investigating command, 834.

0: 12. 6341 Monroe Street Northeast for an unknown. Repeat the address and then stop answering any questions.
1: 835. 13 also.
0: 13, 835.

0: Caller is advising now possibly address of 6361 Monroe Street Northeast, saying that there is a red car with a gun on the back of the trunk. Seems to be very displaced. House appears vacant.
1: Got it.

0: 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Unoccupied 6300 Block Monroe.
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0: Ray 11, I'm fine. I'll clear momentarily.
1: 8:42.
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0: 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We'll be out investigating and in command.
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2: 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Axel Fortman, 6530, University Avenue Northeast, fire is en route.
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0: Okay, dispatch, Fridley 2-2 is on scene from 4-story apartment building, nothing showing on all sides. I'll be on investigating, and T2 will be in command.
1: Fridley 2-2, copy, arrived no 4-story complex, nothing showing all sides. I'm investigating, in command, 911.

0: 049.
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0: Second floor in your Clear Excel apartment, 6530 University Avenue Northeast. There are 7 people fighting on the 4th floor in the common area. It's been happening since 5 a.m. They are physically fighting at this time.
1: Copy. I'll be in that. Other cars are still off.
0: Copy, 917.
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0: per Mary Kerr's responding to actual apartments, there appears to be 5 males and 2 females. They keep going in and out of apartment 471. RP believes that they're under the influence of something.
1: Okay.
0: 920.
2: Mary 13, info for cars, elevator's broken. 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

0: 12201 Fillmore Street Northeast on a welfare check for a 27-year-old male. RP says that he had a fever yesterday and he's now not answering the door.
1: Copy.
0: 929.

0: Home Bravo 18. 3749 Edith Patch Drive. 1-year-old female hits her head on a stool. They are conscious. Ambulance en route.
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0: 9:30.

0: 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Line 2468 National Street Northeast for some loose sheep.
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0: Scarface saying that there's DoorDash at the door, pounding, and they're getting no answer. The dog is barking inside the house, and it's known to smoke weed.
2: Copy.
0: Thanks, everyone.
3: 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David 18.
0: Thanks, everyone.
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0: San Diego Union 261 southbound 65 and 133.
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Copy, 12800 Mankato Street, Northeast. RP says her ex-husband is touching her things and moving them into the garage, and she has until 10 o'clock tomorrow to get them out of there.

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0: In the cul-de-sac at 3463 116th Avenue. Caller said two neighbors are having a heated argument.
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1: Bravo 17.
0: 1221 Fifth Avenue, male in his 70s, having a stroke, ambulance, correction, just ambulance started.
1: Okay.
0: 947. Five King 43, abandoned property.
1: 5 King 43, copy.
0: 947.

0: 1 King 14. I'm in the cul-de-sac. They're not here. Are you still on the line with the caller?
1: King 14, negative. I can see if someone can call back.
0: That's okay.
1: 10:48.

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0: 950, Victor 12, go ahead.
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0: 950.

0: T-11.
1: I've been canceled. I'm going to back. Okay.
0: N51.

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0: David 16, Twin Cities.
1: Kevin 955.

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1: Adam 26.
0: And over Station Park, 182-31-39th Lane. Alarm copy reporting audible alarm from the concession stand.
1: 10-4.
0: 10-56.
1: When do I have it?
0: 10-20-9-56.
1: 1 or 20.
0: 1 or 20.
1: 315 is an Adelphino in custody. We'll take a Twin City.
0: 10-56.
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0: Mary 12.
1: University Avenue Northeast and 57th Avenue Northeast for a property damage accident. The male yelling in the background. It's a Nissan and a Toyota Corolla.
0: Copy. If it occurred on University, can you start to say it?

0: One King 15 clear.
1: One King 15, tell nice. One King 13, car status.
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0: 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Can you hear a male talking?
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0: Checking for when you're clear, 4650 Johnson Street Northeast for a domestic. RP states that her daughter's dad keeps threatening their friend and also took RP's place off of her car. 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

0: And one has delivered. The male does have a permit to carry. 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

0: Jingle 5. 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Clear a line in.
1: Jingle 5, 1024. Come on, I'm Sullivan.
0: One hangs alone.
1: Aaron is wearing a red shirt and jean shorts. He was last seen driving a red GMC truck. We're trying to figure out if he's still on scene there. He does have braids in his hair. And King 13 is laying his call.
0: I'm still in copy.
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0: 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I'll take appendix.
1: Okay, dispatch, Melvin Rescue 1 is in route, crew 3.
2: 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It's a 911 hang up, please, 2 of 28 meters on callback. 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
0: Copy. I'm in the area.
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0: 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He's wanting to surrender firearms. They tried to contact the person who owned them, but they denied leaving them at this location. One firearm is in a bag, and they don't know what type it is.
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0: 873 118 Plain Northeast. Her 6-year-old male is having some sort of behavioral issues. Would like an officer to come out and talk to them. He had an incident in February where he was suicidal. This time he's trying to get knives and also took a couple of swings at mom and dad. All knives are currently locked up.
1: Happy.
0: 1037.

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0: I'm transferring two adult females to downtown Moca from our PD.
1: 1041. Call Mary 11.
2: Mary 11.
1: White Pines Assisted Living 6352 Central Avenue Northeast. Unit 24 for a 59-year-old male. Has a cut on his knee, is on blood thinners, and they can't get it to stop bleeding. All I know is en route. 1041.
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0: On King 11.
1: King 11?
0: Hundred Second Lane and University Avenue. Two vehicle, possible personal injury accident. Ambulance rescue started.
1: Gary.
0: 10:43.
2: King 12, I'm back.
0: King 12, 10:43.

0: Wednesday of 18. Can you start a lineup for us?
1: Heavy. Routine, and are they cleared in, or do they need a standby?
2: No, just not that. That's the image of route to the university, TI.
0: Routine, they're cleared to enter.
1: 10:44.
3: I see measure one copy your note, 10:44.

0: Well, Victor 11 of Van and Bicycle.
1: Copy.
0: 1045.
2: 1 Victor 12, I have it.
0: Victor 12, 1045.

0: King 15. I'm clear. I'm replacing 12. She's away.
1: King 15. I'm 46. I'm King 12.
2: King 12.
1: One 1-1-5-2-9, Yucca Street, 77-year-old male, difficulty breathing, ambulance rescue started.
2: Okay.
1: 10-47.

0: King 15, I need an airport back on the road to the last call.
1: Is that your last med hold call?
0: Yeah, I'm just trying to get out of the ambulance. Being very aggressive.
1: Okay, 14 on the road. King 14, 1047.
2: King 05, mod on the PI.
1: King 05, 1047.
3: I can call. I'm going to deliver to the mental. How fair is that?
1: 1048.
4: Five, 1043.
5: No good, it's best.
1: 1543.
4: Hello, Carter 10.
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0: 1049.
1: Zebra 26, I have it.
0: Well, Zebra 26, 1049.
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1: Chesapeake Edmonton 1.
0: Control arrived at 2 car incident blocking. Chesapeake Edmonton 1 left man, no pressing.
1: We're having a typical accident. This is blocking. She obviously didn't come in. 10:15.

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1: Robert 14.
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0: 612 River Birch, please. 491 open line, sounds of scraping, no distress, phase 2 of 28 meters.
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0: 1050.
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5: 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King 14, 1050.
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6: 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You can show Halden units clear.
3: Copy, 1051.
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0: Three 71198th Avenue Northeast for an 86-year-old female that is cold to the touch. A line and rescue her now.
1: Copy.
0: 1053.
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2: 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Can I have the dress runs clear? Engine 1 will remain on scene to block.
3: 2-0-34.
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3: 20182 Cleary Road. Caller said his stolen phone is plotting the location. He's waiting out front of Red Prius. 1054.
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1: 1-17, 1056.8661 Tyler Street Northeast. For a 49-year-old female with high blood sugar. She's currently yelling at staff there. The line is en route. 1056.
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4: Nope, dispatch, you can still SDM Chief 5 and Engine 1 arriving at 98. Chief 5 will have command.
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0: Ping 12. Thank you. Okay. Hometown Auto Care 2841 Coon Rapids Boulevard. Caller sees on camera a male working on his vehicle in the parking lot. Would like to remove from the property.
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0: Four 1492 28th Avenue. Secondhand info that a male that's a location that's not supposed to be there alone with children due to a court order. Additional on the call.
1: Got it.
0: 1112.
2: 1 Victor 12, all back. Just put my call pending.
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0: One, two, one, two, 142nd lane, 4 months old with a fever and lethargic, ambulance started.
1: Have them advised.
0: 11:13.

0: 1 Adam 26, clear.
1: 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Honeywood 15.

0: traffic prior to calls. Buchanan and 99th. Minnesota plates 52307 Mary John.
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2: 11, same traffic.
1: 11-16. Coordinator 19.
0: I'll be dispatched. Cooper Jersey 2 is around 170 on a medical.
3: Cooper Jersey 2, 11-16.
4: Coordinator 19.
1: Quick trip 135 85th Avenue Northeast. For a male outside in the front, ongoing issue. He's trying to solicit products to sell. Male light complex, wearing a gray hoodie with his hood up, charcoal black pants.
4: Copy.
1: 11-16.
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0: 7312 Van Buren Street Northeast for suspicious in progress. RP says that someone is in their car and she doesn't know who it is. It's currently on the passenger side. She has the keys, so there's not a way for them to start it.
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0: 1123.
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1: 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Turning to the backyard and near shuffling sounds.
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1: Nooka dispatch. All Coon Rapids units are clear of the PI and university.
2: Okay.
1: All Coon Rapids units are clear of the PI 1130.
0: 1721 8th Avenue, 88-year-old female is not feeling well. Maybe looking around.
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1: Could you contact Centerpoint and have them come out? It's about it's just a regular residential line. 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Should be no hazards, but they're going to need to come out and fix it.
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information to like park cars for driving complaints. 1638 85th Avenue Northeast from 10 to DG 35. Possibly backfiring. White male and female revving engines. Reoccurring issue in the area. They're last seen going eastbound on 85th towards Airport Road. And a broadcast 9620 1135.

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0: 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Ambulance rescue started. 40-41. 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
1: That is right.
0: We arrived in the Pressmark parking lot, not seeing anything. Do you have any more information on the vehicles?
1: I believe I have a Buick and a Mercedes.
0: And other cops.
1: And now it sounds like that they are possibly stuck in traffic still. I have one of the callers plotting on Davenport, just south of 105th.
0: And are they copied?
1: 143.

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0: 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Squad did advise you can cancel if you want.
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0: 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Ambulance rescue started.
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0: 145.
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0: Mary 13 traffic.
1: One Mary 13.
0: Robert Victor George, 297. Southbound University, 7200 block.
1: 151.

0: It was a street northeast 125th Avenue Northeast for a young child walking with a stick, possibly 6 to 7 years old, walking in and out of traffic, no parents around. 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

0: 1 High Sullivan, 2nd floor, when you're clear, 2120 43rd Avenue Northeast for a 73-year-old male that fell last night. He's now having difficulty breathing and possible broken ribs. I'll line a rescue en route.
1: Okay, take the information, have a line and rescue, and bye.
0: 1157.

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1: Okay.
0: 1202.

0: extended stay 230 57th Avenue Northeast, room 422. For disorderly female that's refusing to leave, the room's been rebooked and sold to another patron. 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
1: Tell me.
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0: Card available, 2445 225th Avenue, 50-year-old male having a seizure, ambulance rescue started.
1: 10-4.
0: 12-05.
1: 2 North 30, I can serve.
0: 2 North 30, 12-05.
1: 1 Lincoln 20, you can cancel. I'm clear here and wrong.
0: 2 North 30, copy.
1: I do.
0: 12-05.
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0: 1-0-26, 12-05.

0: 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I'll be clear of the call on Sunset and route to the call on 225th.
1: Sternberg Apartments, 181 83rd Avenue Northeast. Female saying that someone is refusing to leave. There's a male swearing in the background. It's now an open line of them arguing. 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We have phone history of apartment 102.
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1: 1207.
3: Chief Civil G3, you're clear of your current call and en route to 225th. They advise, they did state that they were unsure if the male was breathing.
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Information on cars on a traffic complaint, 85th Avenue Northeast and University Avenue Northeast. Last seen pulling into Northtown near Home Depot. The Vector Heating and Plumbing Chevy pickup truck. License plate 892 William John William for reckless driving and almost caused an accident. The plate comes back clear to a 2013 white Chevy Silverado out of Waconia. End of broadcast 9645-1208.

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1: 1 Mary 12.
2: No, it is bad. She's got the rescue 21 clear of the sunset. In route to 225th.
0: East Bethel Rescue 29, you're clear of the current call and en route to 225th, telephone 9. Looking for when you're clear, this is a separate disorderly at extended stay, 230 57th Avenue Northeast, responsible unit 320 for a male and female refusing to leave the premise after asking to be rebooking the room.
1: Good.
0: 1209.
1: 1 Bravo 17, I handled 73, call you and clear out.
3: No, good, dispatch, you shall heights, rescue 2, clear.
0: Bravo 17, 1209. Please rescue 2, you're clear, 1209.
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4: See, for the putter, current call and pending, we're going to handle 320 first.
0: Copy, 1210. He's level G3.
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0: Five Point Cross Drive for a 22-year-old female that has COPD with difficulty breathing. The line is en route.
1: Copy, can you start rescue?
0: 7-12-11.

0: 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Ramsey Rescue 2, clear.
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1: Item 30, phone call traffic complaint.
4: Item 30, cut.
1: 1212.
2: 1244 Circle Terrace Boulevard Northeast for a welfare check. Male had called in and stated that in the house there were feces everywhere, dirty diapers, urine, trash piles, amongst other things, and that young children are living there and crawling around on the ground.
3: Copy.
2: 1213.
5: 1826 also.
2: 1826, 1213.
0: Delta Dispatch, East Bethel Chief 3 arriving with PD.
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1: Are you sure he's Special Rescue 11? They're out with 2 to 225th.
2: For a possible road rage incident that started on 103rd going westbound to Sunset, RP states that he was cut off. A party kicked his car and tried to get him out into a fight. That vehicle was last seen going eastbound on Glenview. It's a white SUV, partial plate of Nora Mary Yellow. RP would like to be spoken to regarding the other vehicle. The suspect vehicle went southbound on Lakeview Drive.
3: He says the Rescue 11, you're out with 2. 1216.
0: Copy.
2: 1216.
0: 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Point grass. 1911 traffic prior.
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0: 1220.

0: Okay, dispatch, Schooner F is rescue on engine one or in route and arriving at the PI.
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1: Perfect.
2: 1213.
0: 1 Mary 11. 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
3: Fine, thank you.
0: 1223.
2: They haven't been started yet. Can I get 2 North Stars? They're going to be both for SUVs, with one with heavy front end damage and one with side damage.
0: 1224. 1 Mary 12, checking car status.
4: We're fine, thanks.
0: 1224.

0: 1 William 16.
1: 1 William 16. I'll be out at Lakeside Park on a suspicious person.
0: 12:25. Blinking 11, telephone call.
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2: Tell me this dispatch, Coon Rapids Inspector 13, will be en route 4176 119th Lane, an illegal burn.
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0: 1237. 3915th Avenue Northeast for 72-year-old female with decreased consciousness. She keeps falling asleep. Not medically doing well. All I know is Merle.
1: Copy.
0: 1237.
3: 12 I'm calling dispatch. All these battle units are clear.
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0: So Bunker Pavilion 213483, County Parkway C. 90-year-old female with a fractured pelvis after a fall. Ambulance rescue started.
1: 10-4.
0: 1242.

0: One king, 12. One king, 12.
1: King, 12.
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0: Southbound University at 610, personal injury accident, ambulance rescue started.
1: 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Copy, from Riverdale.
0: 1242.
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0: 1414, 1243.
1: 4841.
2: I'll be out with a 3 or 4 vehicle crash at University and 10 East.
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0: Okay, 05, 1243.
6: Duty officer.
1: Copy. Just coming, not 610. We have a PI for Highway 610 University.
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6: Affirm, 1243.
0: King Cars en route. I do have a Blaine squad that's possibly pulling up. It may be in the northbound side.
7: Okay, dispatch. Crew map is Rescue 1's clear of 1 PI and route 2 PI on 610. Got it.
0: 1243.
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1: 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We do have Coon Rapids squads en route.
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0: 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David Carr is confirming it's a plane crash.
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0: 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They have one more Blaine squad en route.
10: King05, I copy. King Cars will be clear.
0: King Cars clear, 1244.
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6: Confirmed. It's on University under Highway 10. It appears it's actually going to be a plane crash. 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
0: 18.
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0: No good dispatch, just be on engine 3, in row, 115 cycles. Routine.
1: This is engine 3, copy, you're en route. 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
1: Toll 43, correction, toll
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2: Over to Sasha. SVM Mitchell arriving.
0: 4544 236th Avenue. DK Mail that's now leaving the location. So he's getting in a white Ram truck.
3: SVM Mitchell 1, 1252.
1: Copy.
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0: Zebra 26, debris.
3: 4. Smoke is dispatching over to the officer on scene.
0: 1252.
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3: Route 50.
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1: They're already on scene with 1 David 18.
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1: 2-Victor-02.
0: I'm beyond the vehicle, I believe. We're cell phone 47 passing PD.
1: 1255.

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0: Call 57. 1028.
2: 028.
0: Lake George, 21717 Lake George Boulevard. Open line within 9 meters. Can hear people talking.
2: 10 forward. By the ocean, Christ, please.
0: 1258. 1King15.
2: 1King15.
0: 1King15. Eastbound 610 at University. Caller said vehicle crash, now on fire. Ambulance rescue in state started.
2: Gabby.
0: Correction, not ambulance, 1258.
1: 1King14 to that.
0: 1King14, 1258.

0: 14:50. I got to be at Dapper University. Can you get back to line as well?
1: 10-4. 12:59.
2: No, for dispatch. 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

0: Cordelia 19. Can you start, please?
1: They've been advised. We had multiple callers. It was on the border again, but we do have them en route.
2: Move to dispatch. I'll hand over answer clear. Bunker.
3: Copy. I'll hand over unit record 1300.
0: Copy. Thank you.
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4: No, we're just slash out to image of one clear of University and has Highway 67 vehicle fire.
3: SB Manager 1, copy. You're en route. It should be on the eastbound side near the pedestrian bridge.

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1: Copy, there's no one.

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1: 1305, it's at the pedestrian bridge at the Blaine side. Fire is on scene.
0: Sure.
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1: Just confirming here, we've got eastbound 10, just east of the Folk Street Bridge.
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0: Park W, the pedestrian bridge over Highway 10, fire is currently on scene.
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0: 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They're not responding and breathing weird. Ambulance and rescue. 1305.
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0: 或者是抽烟，没没人呀。
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0: Viral card games, 1206 East Moore Lake Drive Northeast for a suspected theft report.
1: I mean, 13, 15. One unit 06, clear.
2: One unit 06, 13, 15.
3: Navy dispatch, clear Abbott's Inspector 13 will be en route 12887 Yellow Pine, on a grass fire.
4: Clear Abbott's Inspector 13, 1316.

0: 13 checking for when you're clear, 6414 East River Road Northeast for a 38-year-old male with a twisted ankle. All line is en route.
1: 13-17.
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0: negative at this time, possibly stated that he was maybe returning in 45 minutes, but it was reported by a different mail 2 weeks ago that the cards were stolen.
1: Okay.
0: 1318. 1 Mary 11, checking your status.

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2: 2800, Crabbins Inspector 13.
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2: Squad just wanted to advise you that it's starting to spread to the east.
1: 1-15.
3: I'm going to be investigating.
1: 1-15.
2: 1319.
1: Northtown Transit Center, 150 Northtown Drive, Northeast. For a male that threatened the RP, they threatened to kill them. They know him, state that he lives on an apartment off of 109th. It's a black male wearing a black coat and black pants riding a bike.
4: Happy, are they separated?
1: Are you still gathering further?
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0: 2 North 3. Can you hang up and call back?
1: 2 North 3, 1322.
2: Number 4, David 41. The male is known to use fentanyl. They are separated at this time, but RP doesn't know for how long.
1: Zebra
0: 34. 2000 at Coon Rapids Grass 1, if you can switch to your city tech.
1: Twin Lakes Park, 9435 Viking Boulevard, in the second parking lot near the restrooms. How far did they possibly witness the domestic? Believe they saw the driver punch the passenger, but could not say for sure. The vehicle is a white Chevy Silverado, license George Tom David, 195. 1322.
3: 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All SV units clear of Highway 10.
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0: 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Ambulance and rescue.
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1: 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Coon Rapids High School, 2340 North Boulevard. For one hang up within 19 meters. We got voicemail time, so I'll call back. And they're flying on the southwest side of the school. 1328.
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0: 422 traffic.
2: 422.
0: Be a motorcycle heading southbound East River Road in the 6200 block, sorry.
2: Coming 1332.

0: Information of Lane cars on a driving complaint northbound Radisson from 105th Avenue for possible intoxicated driver, Silver Mazda 6, license plate Henry Boyd Paul 626, swerving and randomly braking. They were last seen going westbound on 109th. Plate matches and is clear to Brooklyn Park. Enter broadcast 9723-1333.
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0: Stony River, 14401 Alden Boulevard, apartment 112, 82-year-old female is unresponsive. Ambulance rescue started.
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1: 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Do you want me to call the RP back?
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0: One Heights 11. 24355 Highway 65, Lot 140. 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
0: 1026, 1344. 29th Avenue Northeast and Central Avenue Northeast for personal injury accident. Murphy is 13 weeks pregnant and was rear-ended. She would like to get evaluated, as well as a 40-year-old female that hit her mouth. All line and rescue route.
2: That's 11, copy. 1344.
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0: 2802, Rum River Inspector 1. ETA is going to be 14 minutes.
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0: 1407.
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0: Legends of Line 10826 Austin Street Northeast. In the craft room, there's a party of 15 to 20 people that's using the craft room against contract. They're currently arguing with the RP.
1: Copy.
0: 1415.

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0: Is the call taker still on the line? If so, can you hang up? I'm going to try to give him a call.
1: Okay.

0: 1 Robert 14, phone call for an assist to the Hennepin County Medical Examiner.
1: 14, copy.
0: 14, 18.

0: Lindsay, we're 26.
1: 26.
0: Five five five one Pine Street, second hand of a 6-year-old female that fell, possibly fractured hip. Ambulance rescue started. Urgent ambulance.
1: Yeah,
0: 1421.
1: North 30, I got it.
0: North 30, 1421.
2: Okay, dispatching over to the officer.
3: Head over to the officer.
2: Okay, please tone station 3-5, last call.
3: Copy, 1421.
0: 2911.
3: $2,100 and over to the officer.
4: 2011.
0: Six nine five one 137th Lane, 911 open line within 25 meters, nothing hurt.
2: Go for it, yes, sir.
4: Got it.
0: 1422.
3: Here's a line that has gotten in the building and units been canceled. Do you need cancellation tones? I haven't toned out station 3 yet.
0: 1 Adam 20, you can cancel a line that got in.
1: 25.
2: Station 3 has not been toned out, no need for cancellation tones. The line over here is clear.
0: 1422.
3: Cabo is clear, 1422.
4: Hi, right, dispatcher, not possessing you, one's clear.
3: 1-06. That's the last call. Put me in the area.
1: Just going to copy your clear, 1422.
0: 1422.

0: One David 15.
1: One David 15.
0: Morning, 3600 17th Avenue. We have a child on the phone saying, leave me alone, and that his mom won't let him get a haircut and is going to take his money.
1: Copy.
0: 2010 105th Avenue for an open line within 5 meters. Just sounds like parents cheering kids on in a soccer game.
2: Copy. Can you hang up and call back?
0: 1425.
3: One Marion 13, traffic.
0: One Marion 13.
3: Robert, Zebra Frank, 07 Sec, University in 57.
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3: Kenora 30, 1427.
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0: 1427.
3: Bravo 18, assist at BNSF. 1427.
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0: 40 for 42, starting a miscellaneous for you for when you're clear regarding a ride-along.

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0: 1432.
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0: 1, 2, 18.
1: 18.
0: Disregard. Or David, 19.
2: Or David, 19.
3: 1, 0, 28. Water state.
0: 1, 0, 28.
3: Frank Victor Union 846, Tamarack North at 229th.
0: 1434. Checking for 1 year clear Northern Oaks Place, 1005 Paul Parkway Northeast for a welfare. 300 is requesting a welfare check on a male who's rambling, not making any sense, hard to understand. Unknown room number at this time. It's male stating that he lives in Illinois and he was hijacked. 1434.
2: Copy.
0: 1434.

0: 1656 Valentine Lane Northeast. RP is an Instacart driver. States that he delivered to the wrong house, and the people inside the house are now not answering the door. They're trying to get the product back to deliver it to the proper house.
1: Got it.
0: 1435. Dear Heights 24, checking your status.
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0: 1435.

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1: Lindsay, V28, 1437. Lindsay, V15, checking up on call traffic complaint for when you're clear.

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1: 411 18.
0: Sam Henry Robert, 862, 1200 block 81st.
1: 1439.

Information for county cars on a possible DK driver, last seen westbound Viking from University Avenue, white Chevy, plate William Tom 7210. Car said they were speeding, cut them off, almost causing an accident. Plates cleared Elk River, no follower, broadcast 783-1439.

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0: 21801 35th Lane, had an open line within 5 meters, line disconnected, unable to call back.
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0: 20年12。8100149th Lane, 82-year-old female having pain and weakness, ambulance rescue started.
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0: 1447.
2: 2034.
0: 2034.
2: I'm following, I'm Malibu. Westbound Viking from Missouri for conduct.
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2: 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Area west on Highway 10 from Round Lake. Call reporting two motorcycles that were speeding. Safe been advised. Broadcast 791-1447.
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0: 512 Constance Boulevard, 2 vehicle property damage.
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0: Nine 509 Pierce Street Northeast, where an 87-year-old male with difficulty breathing. L line is en route.
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1: Plato's Closet, 4355 Pheasant Ridge Drive, Northeast, Suite 124, for a theft in progress that just happened. Stole a pair of pants. It looks like they left in a silver blue Honda sedan, took a right out of the parking lot.
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0: Ranger Rescue 2. Ranger Rescue 2.
1: Do you have an ETA on the lineup?
0: Stand by.

0: 34, 1507. Ramsey Rescue 2, ETA is going to be 5 minutes.
1: Received.
0: 1507.
2: 1 Mary 11, 1 Mary 12. The line is going to stage on this call.
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0: 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Myself and 2-5 will be attempting contact to the address.
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0: 7198 Lavelle Drive on a 70-year-old female that's having a psychosis episode. Earlier, she was grabbing knives and other weapons. Those have all been taken away. She is currently combative. Medical's been started.
1: Copy.
0: 1513.

0: 20 and 12. Vicinity 14529 Willow Mine Street, apartment 259. 75-year-old male that fell around noon would like him checked out. Email's rescue started.
1: Copy, have a line of us.
0: Team 14.

0: Noga Dispatch, Ramsey Rescue 2, clear of the medical on 149th and route to Willamette Street Northwest.
1: 1-King-12.
2: Andrew Street 2 cover, clear and route 1515.
1: 1-King-12. Crooked Lake Beach, 13180 Crooked Lake Boulevard. Male that's being disorderly on the beach, 50-year-old, wearing a t-shirt and dirty jeans, possibly under the influence and agitated. 1515.
3: Porking 21 to back.
1: Porking 21, 1515.

0: Bravo, 17.
1: 17, okay. Snowy dispatch, really, rescue 4 is clear.
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1: Okay. 1517.
0: 2 Lincoln 30.
1: 2 Lincoln 30.
0: Eight 11 221st Avenue. 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
0: At the Family Dollar Store, 4037 Central Avenue. They have an irate customer that's refusing to leave, requesting assistance.
1: Howdy.
0: 1519.
2: 2024 to back.
0: 1519.

0: From Bravo 18.
1: Adrian.
0: West Main Street and Ferry Street, two vehicle hit and run just occurred. Suspect vehicle, gray Jeep, Cherokee, plate David Norvoy 923, fled the location, state's also been advised.
1: Got it.
0: 1520.
2: 4 David 41.
3: 4 David 41.
2: University in 85th, pulled on to university. They had originally a slumper party, about 80-year-old female. She's now awake. She'll be standing by in a white Grand Cherokee.
3: Copy.
2: And medical is en route at 1521.

0: Bravo 18. Was the caller involved or just a witness?
1: Bravo 18, we...
2: 2 George 21, 2 George 22 status. One more front.
1: 16. We have a witness and an involved party calling in now.
2: Is the line cleared in?
0: 10-4.
1: 15-22.
2: 15-22.

0: 1, Union Eagle 6.
1: Wayne 12, Hawk Python.
2: 1523. 1 Union Eagle 6, I copy.
1: Two Robert 24, two Robert 25, status.
0: Adam 80, parking compliant.
3: Star 24, reply, thank you.
1: 1524.
2: Adam 80, copy.
0: 1524.

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1: To Lincoln 30.
0: Can I get a second car to you? Have an unsecure front door?
2: Lincoln 20 at all.
1: 1526. On King 13.
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1: Two 12 94th Avenue. Caller requesting a welfare check on their daughter and her grandchildren. Please, the daughter's boyfriend is abusing the grandchildren. Additional on the call.
3: Copy.
1: 1526.
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0: We've got an 85th West University, your line is cleared in.
1: 1527.
2: 1411.
1: 1511.
2: One 09 85 Old Sage Street, open line, within 41 meters, hearing shuffling from a 911 only phone.
1: Yeah, I'll be all by the same.
2: 1528.

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2: Walking 13, second and open line, no issues heard when a car is available.
0: 1530.
1: Copy, hold.
2: 1530.
3: 1409, I'll take that call.
2: 1409,
4: 1530. Bravo
2: 18. Bravo 18.
4: Can you send a Hanover squad to line 9? The suspect's at that house.
2: 1036, you copy when you're clear.
3: Around 30, I'm clear. Send it to me.
2: Go ahead, I'm 30, 1531.

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1: 34.
0: Two 0375 the South Street. Alarm company reporting a fire alarm, fire being started.
1: Okay.
0: 1532.
2: One Mary 11, phone call domestic relay.
3: One Mary 11, copy.
2: 1532. Bravo 18, we're always one of the involved parties at Dunkin' Donuts off 7. You can cancel stay here.
0: Bravo 18, 1532.

0: George 22.
1: George 22.
0: Hunter's unit is clear, holding a domestic at 2098 Willow Circle. The ex-husband has taken the child without her permission.
1: Kelly.
0: 1533.
1: 2 George 22.
0: 2 George 22.
1: Public clear, showing your route to the domestic. Is there a Robert Carr that can assist?
0: Is there a Robert Carr that can assist on Willow?
2: Robert 26, 10 for him en route.
0: To Robert 26 at 1534.
3: No, for dispatch, no then fire copies call.
4: Call the fire cover the call, 1534.
0: 1906.
2: 2034. Alarm coming, advising false alarm.
0: Copy.
2: 1534.
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0: Oak Hill Baptist, 41404 Street, on an open 911. Sounds like a possible pocket dial, 16-meter radius.
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3: King-11.
0: Home Depot, 3550 124th Avenue. The mini donut stand. Caller said a juvenile jumped from a vehicle and started assaulting an employee. Getting further.
3: Okay.
0: 1-King-14, 1-King-14, 1-King-14, 1-King-15-36.
3: King-11, just confirming the suspect is still there, pinned to the ground, is that what I see?
0: 10-4, what you see.
3: Roger.
0: 15-36. Robert 26, I'm arriving in the area.
2: Dear Robert 26, 15-36.
4: King-05, I'll start.
0: King-05, 15-36.

0: King Cards and Home Depot. Another caller saying there were 3 to 4 people total that were fighting. They did pull up in a silver SUV with a possible plate, Tom William Victor, 989. And they're no longer there.
1: Scott,
0: 1537. Robert 26 will be out at the location of the call. 1 King 12, stacking a possible domestic when a card's available.
2: 1537.
3: 1537.
1: 2800, Nalvin Fire.
3: 115, I'll be out of his address.
0: Nothing
3: dispatched from that. Go ahead.
0: 1015, 1537.
1: For the alarm company, it's a false alarm. 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

0: New York 22.
1: Be checking the area for the juvenile. Can you have state check their cameras for the vehicle that is on line 12, possibly being driven by Steven?
2: 1541.

0: 36 and 40 is green.
1: 36, copy.
0: 1544. Five Bravo 72, ordinance complaint.
2: T George 22.
3: T George 22.
0: King Cars at Home Depot, your status?
2: Is there a certain area you want to state to play back the cameras on?
1: King 14, we're fine.
0: 1545.
3: Sorry, 8-10-9, please.
2: Regarding that call to state, is there a certain area they should be checking on the cameras on?
3: 35E and Main Street, just to see if it went up on the interstate.

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1: There's still an ult in mine.
0: 10-4.
1: I've been to your rank. You hang up. Call back.
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3: 1547.
0: Benedictine 910 Western Street, permit 212. 83-year-old male with a headache and dizzy. Ambulance en route.
1: Have a line advice.
2: 1-926.
0: 1547.
3: 1-926.
2: We're unable to locate anything. Commercial clear.
3: 1547.
5: Okay, dispatch line away, sending 3 is en route.
1: No, he's in the 3, 1547.
3: T. George, 21, your status? T. George, 21, your status?
1: 21, we're fine, thanks.
3: You're fine at 1547. 2 Robert, 26, go ahead.
6: Please mark Carson area to start checking for the missing juvenile. He was last seen at approximately 1509. He's a white male, no shirt, black shorts, approximately 4 feet tall. Unknown if he was picked up by dad or not.
3: Copy, any more squad to respond into the area, 70, correction, and 209A Wilkes Circle.
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1: 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I'll switch to one.
2: 1549.
0: I have medical responding to 217 Cypress Street, 156-year-old male that fell, bleeding from the head.
2: Copy.
0: And fire as well at 1549.

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0: Springbrook Apartments, 101 83rd Avenue. Harpreet's reporting of a 30 to 40-year-old female that approached her and made some harassing comments about them bullying each other and recording. More like assistance. She'll be taken by the front office.
1: Copy. Very dispatch line, like 10-3 driving.
0: 1552.
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3: On King 15.
0: One David 16.
1: Working Phillips.
5: One David 16.
0: One King 15. Cub Foods, 10881 University Avenue. CDRP at the front regarding her wallet missing. I believe somebody may have stole it while she was filling up her water.
3: Nova, 3140 Northdale Boulevard. Clark said a male's in the parking lot spray painting his vehicle. Did say he wasn't very nice to him.
0: Copy.
5: Copy.
0: 1553.
3: 14 21.
1: Working for them. I thought you were calling. I'll back 15.
3: Copy, 1553.
1: 1505, I'm clearing up. I'll handle that suspicious call.
3: Okay, 1505, 1553.
6: Bro, 16. Put me out with a female on the warrant. Vernell Brighton, she's running westbound, pink shirt, black pants, behind an officer.
3: A female running, pink shirt, black pants, behind the dumpster, 1554.
0: 1 David 15.
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6: Bravo 16, can you start a line on the red to have her? Verndale and Brighton, she's saying she's full of dope.
3: Copying cleared in.
0: 13155, that's the circle. RP's reporting of two juveniles, one's a black male, other one a white male, dark colored clothing, on scooters and threw rocks at their house, slashing, going towards Jewel. 5 minute delay.
7: Copy. 1554.
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0: information for cars on Reckless Driver in the area of Kettle River Boulevard and Broadway Avenue. Info from Washco on a white Chevy, plate Zebra William Zebra 346, saying they're passing people on the shoulder. Unknown direction, plates clear to Columbus, broadcast 853-1556.
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1: 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Robert Sam Edward, 377. Osborne Abel.
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0: 1606.
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0: 5241.
2: Okay, with George, X-ray call 147. We are actually blocking the left turn lane, eastbound 109, to go southbound 65.
0: 1606.
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0: One Zebra 26, do you copy?
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0: Walmart 8450 University. A female calling on 911 saying that she's having some type of issues and then hung up on us. Trying to get more.
1: Got it.
0: 1612.

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3: 5-41, clear, copy.
2: 16-14.

0: in the area of 45th and Tyler, we have a 15-minute time delay. RPs reporting of a infant that was laying on a blanket in the back of the car. The plate that provided Thompson and Mary, 352, listed on a 2007 Toyota Corolla at 4518 Fillmore Street in Columbia Heights. RPs will question the welfare.
1: Copy.
2: 16-24. 10776 Ilex Street. Right now, an open line and disconnect on a child screaming and swearing. Live connected, we can't call back. 911 only phone.
3: Copy.
0: 4 David 42, phone call on a suspicious party.
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0: 16-15.
2: And went across the second, a domestic, possibly at 2640 106 Lane. Callers hearing people screaming at each other and possibly hearing someone slapping.
1: Maybe dispatch line, all attention 3 is clear.
0: All attention 3, 16-15.
1: 40 to 41, I have at that mouth.
3: Copy. I'll head to that first.
0: 4 David 41, 16-15.
3: 16-15.
1: 1409, we'll back.
2: 1409, 16-16.
1: 1625, I've got the 911.
2: 1625, 16-16.
4: 5-41. Can you see if the caller has the exact address?
0: George 22.
2: 1-11.
1: 2 George 22.
0: This information state was unable to confirm on that vehicle for the interstate.
1: Copy.
2: 1-11.
0: 16-17.
2: 1-12, go ahead. 1-12, see the caller at a black Audi off 139th in Riverdale for an escort to 13671 Hematite Circle. Copy. 16-17.
4: 1-06, I have it. Put me in the area.
2: 1-06, 16-17.
4: Crow 16, that brings you.
2: 16-16-17.
5: 1-12 spoke with RP by phone requesting we cancel. Clear.
0: 16-17.

0: 2 out of 30.
1: 2 out of 30.
0: I'll be out with the mini bikes from 2 out of 30 to this call at 3427, 141st
1: Lane. 1617.
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One Bravo 18.

0: Benedictine Living Community, 910 Weston Street. Alina needs a property damage report. They were sideswiped. No injuries.
1: Got it.
0: 1:17.
1: Bravo 17.
0: Harrison and Forth for a 74-year-old male who fell and hurt his hip. Ambulance and out.
1: Everyone was.
0: 16:18.

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0: from 3726 3rd Street on a suspicious party described as Hispanic male, glasses, wearing a striped shirt. He's going door to door asking people if they've seen a female by the name of Teresa. Last seen walking southbound.
1: Scott.
0: 1627.

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0: Penn Street and Ferry Street, 3 vehicle, property damage, date been advised.
1: Okay.
0: 1628.

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1: 1 David, 18.
2: 18.
0: You don't place a blue SUV west off 610 over the river.
2: 1631.
1: 759 Paul Parkway on a welfare check of a white female. Apparently she was dancing in the street and then around a black SUV. RP thinks she's possibly under the influence.
2: Happy.
1: 1632.
3: 1625. I'll search at 26 till it goes.
2: 1625,
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0: I'll be out with a male at Blaine Baseball Complex.
1: At the complex at 1639.
2: I'm David 41. Myself in the Twin Cities, so we'll be out at Wall Grant Classes 109 on Ulysses Street.
1: I copied your house one. You're moving over to Walgreens at 1639.
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George 22. George 22. Added information to the line 64 for phone call to St. Paul. Yeah, 1642.

0: 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Robert 24.
1: Here's information. I have a DUI in the area of Noel and Oak Lane. I think one westbound bearing plate Frank Sam Boy is 410. Possible DWI.
0: Copy, delete.
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0: 1647. Go ahead.
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3: David 17.
0: National Sports Center, lot D is in David. Male is accusing the RP that her daughter damaged his car.
3: Okay.
0: 1648.
2: 2 King 24, I'll start to 26 and televised. 2 King 24, 1648. 2 King 23, 1648.

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3: 1624, 1649. 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
0: At the rise of the plane, 370 125th Avenue, room 449, 74-year-old female fell, possibly injured leg. Medical responding.

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0: 2 King 23. 2 King 23. Winchester Place Apartments, 11299 Robin Drive. Caller said a 3-year-old toddler is running around by himself. Currently in the back side of the middle building.
1: Okay.
0: 1654.
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0: One 9462 West Tri Oak Circle. 20-year-old female having a seizure. Lips are purple. Ambulance rescue started.
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0: New York 4th Avenue and Van Buren Street. Open line within 5 meters. Line just disconnected. We're calling back.
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0: 1558.

0: I have a young man that approached me about his
1: friend. You're on the main.
0: Who has a male who is very inappropriate.
1: 5 King 57.
0: He and another friend are concerned about her welfare. I'm not sure what to tell him to do.
1: 5 King 57, you're on the main.
0: Sorry.
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1: All night, 11.
0: Jeff, Bobby, and Steve, 3701 Central Avenue on a staff report.
1: Copy.
0: 1703, Fort David 42, a line is arriving.
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0: 1703.
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0: 1 David 16.
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0: .109 and 5th Street, report of a property damage, car versus a scooter. The party on the scooter had left. However, the RP wants to speak to an officer to make a report.
1: Copy.
0: 1704.
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0: 4 David 41, 1704.

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2: 1706.
0: At the Transformation House, 361 74th Avenue, CVRP, who's waiting out front, wants to have officers check the location for a possible missing party before he officially reports them.
1: Copy.
0: 1706.

0: Or Mary 22. I have one Mary 11's call. He's aware.
1: Or Mary 22, 1707.
2: An open dispatch, East Bethel Rescue 11, arriving with Sheriff.
3: So the Rescue 11, Captain Gravin, Deputy 707.

0: Or Mary 22.
1: Or Mary 22.
0: Just some additional, we have the staff calling in now advising that the mail is being rude to them. They would like him removed from the property. 1709. Okay, dispatch, you can show SBM engine 4 in route, Kia, fire alarm, no smoke.
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1: Mary 11 copy.
0: 1709.
1: Mary 13, I'll take the last.
0: Mary 13, 1709. T-George 22, T-George 21, your status?
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0: 1710.

0: 2011. 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They'd like removed. Said he's threatening the homeowner because they have a friend over.
1: Okay.
0: 1711.

0: For David 43. David 43. Cricket Wireless 601 County Road 10. Chuck Noel found a mail party at this location who says that he's panicking, his identity has been stolen, and that they've had it for over 30 minutes.
1: Copy.
0: 1713.

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1: Go ahead, I'm dirty.
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0: 1714.

0: Naples in 89 on a hit and run. Suspect vehicle is a black sedan being driven by a black male, last seen going northbound on Naples. RP is in the middle of the road.
1: Copy.
0: 1716.
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0: 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I'll be en route to the 911.
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1: And 1-12, 1-13. Correction on my last. It's actually the party calling in saying he wants to be put on a hold. Staff's not aware you're en route.
5: Copy. 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

0: 1 David 16. Central 105th on a two-vehicle property damage, southbound lanes. One vehicle is into the ditch. We've notified state.
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0: 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We're unable to get a response at the door.
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0: To Robert 25.
1: Oh, dispatch, and over to the officer. And over to the officer, cover your note, 7229. 2194 Deer Pass Trail. RP requesting assistance as a landlord or sheriff location being aggressive. They are in the process of moving and requesting help, getting him to move out of the way.
0: Copy.
1: 1729.
2: Two over 24, I have 25 spots. She's where?
1: Two over 24, 1729. Two William 26, phone call. Correction. Two William 26.
3: 26. Medical dispatch, end of station 1, copies the call.
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0: 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Two lights, 24 status check.
2: 20 and 12, transporting one mail to the address on line 20.
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1: 2 Adam 3. Arm company just advised they made contact with the female through the phone saying she was okay. Did you make contact?
4: We're kind of getting the same information, but we haven't made contact yet. We're checking the dining room.
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0: Jim Mary 24. At Crooners 6161 Highway 65 on a 41-year-old female that says she cannot feel her hands, believe it's a panic attack. Alana responding.
1: Copy.
0: 1736 Jim Mary 25.
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2: 2301 224th Avenue. 50-year-old female with low blood pressure and a headache. Ambulance en route and rescue.
0: On 61st, just before University, on a westbound lane, on a hit and run. RP standing by in a red Equinox suspect vehicle. Possible plate is Zebra King Nora 169 on a Chevy correction Toyota RAV4 went southbound.
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2: Starting fire at 2409 Maple Lane. CO detectors are going off with pause readings. No one feeling sick.
3: Yeah, fire advice.
2: 1737.
0: 1 Mary 11.
4: 1 Mary 11.
0: 1564 73rd and a half Avenue. Started as a follow-up to let us know that the daughter had returned home and now turned into domestic. We have parties yelling at each other.
2: 20 and 12 are at.
0: Copy.
2: 20 and 12, 1737.
0: 1737.
3: 2 Mary 30 back.
0: 2 Mary 30, 1738.

0: Phantom 30.
1: Phantom 30.
0: Farm company just advised that when they did speak to the female, she said she was not at the property.
1: Cars are clear.
0: 1739.

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0: 1740. 2034, your status? 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
2: Checking 43, second, another complaint related.
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0: 1746.
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0: Grace Wood Senior Living, 675 Marketplace Drive, in the dining room on a 69-year-old male, shortness of breath, rescue, and medical responding.
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0: And over to dispatch, I'm a chef from Ladder 11, General.
1: Nurse Jim from Ladder 11 showing you en route, and you have no squad. Champ and Ladder 11, did you copy? 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
0: 2 Robert on
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0: 1753.

0: 20 and 12. Seven zero two one 158th Lane. Caller says their neighbors upset that the RP's cousin took the neighbor's ducks. Now saying she's scared she's gonna come to the house.
1: Okay.
2: 1755. 2811,
3: 1755. 2 Heights 24,
2: status check. 2 Heights 24, I'm clear. No, dispatch, Shanklin Lyle 11 driving. We'll be out investigating. We'll take command. Sir, you clear. 1755.
1: I have Shanklin Lyle 11, train driving, investigating. You have command at 1755.
0: And Union Cars, update on our prepared live. It sounds like the ducks did belong to the RP.

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0: Spring Lake Park Road and County Road 10. Assisting Mounds View, they're out with an accident that actually occurred on your side.
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0: 117, 126 lane. Caller said there's a fire in their grill on the deck, currently contained.
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1: 1805.

0: I know this is bad. Blue Champ, I'm not 11. Oh, no, Tammy, news are clear.
1: Copy, I'll note to Champlin, units are clear, 806.

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1: Speaking 22.
0: Two 288 130th Avenue. Been in line within 16 meters. Voicemail and callback times 2.
1: Copy.
0: ET 11.
2: Two King 25 back.
0: Two King 25 ET 11. What do you mean, 12 year status?

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0: 3 David 36.
1: 3 David 36.
0: Nine nine zero eight Jackson Street. Seal alarms going off. No one is feeling ill. Fires en route.
1: Copy. Fire advised.
0: 1815. Two King 22.
2: Can you show me diverting to Crooked Lake Beach for a report of a possible fight?
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0: 1818.
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2: 3 David 35, I have 4 David 43 to call either.
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0: before Mary 22.
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0: 2-30. We'll be out with Sam Frank Lincoln, 189, in the ditch at Jackson 189th, unknown if occupied.
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0: 2-30, 1824. 6540, Lucia Lane, on a 31-year-old male having a seizure, rescue medical responding.
1: Okay.
0: 1824.
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0: Northbound ferry, north of Maple. 2 vehicle property damage. We'll advise state as well.
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1: Speaking 24.
2: Robert 24, 2 Robert 26 status. Robert 24, we're fine, thank you.
0: Yeah. 2 King Cypher, I'll be out with the vehicle in relation to Coon Rapids Boulevard, Bar and Grill, Frank Paul X-ray, 557.
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0: 1 Mary 11.
2: 1 Mary 11.
3: Walmart 8450 University Avenue, 2 vehicle property damage.
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0: Mary 25, I have 11, callies were.
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3: 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We're going to cancel the squad. Who's the rescue 4? 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We'll cancel the squad, 1832.
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0: in the area of 13130. I was at a circle, caller reporting a white Toyota Camry, partial license, zebra union, 08, that's been speeding around the area and almost hit multiple other vehicles. Caller started yelling at someone in the background.
1: Copy.
0: 1850.
2: I'm in the area. Can you try call back?
0: 3-David-38. Bridger Lane, 11748, Ulysses Lane, room 45, starting angles for a 78-year-old female having difficulty breathing.
2: Copy.
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0: 8 at 35,
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0: 1854. Cardinal Woods Park, 12290 J Street Northwest. Harvey's concerned about kids riding e-bikes without helmets.
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0: 1854.

0: Three Bravo Six, could we get a line into the scene routine nose injury?
1: 1869. And 3 Bravo 6, they're cleared in, correct?
2: 10-4.
1: 1869.

0: Winoka Champ on fire, do you copy your call?
1: Three Bravo 37, mail to jail.
2: Three Bravo 37, 1901.